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This is Belly and Kerr with Track's Mr. DJ, who combines organic Afro-inspired rhythms, melodic synths, and soulful vocals, creating a vivid connection between rhythm and emotion. 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

0: Hello, people, this is Benny Benassi. 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

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What is that sound? 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Do you hear me? 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

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In order to carry the candle, you have to accept the fact that when the wax on that candle begins to melt, it will slide down and burn your hand.

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Jam session, jam session, jam session, jam session, jam session, jam session, jam session, jam session, jam session, jam session, jam session, jam session, jam session, jam session, jam session, jam session, jam session, jam session, jam session, jam session, jam session, jam session, jam session, jam session, jam session, jam session, jam session, jam session, jam session, jam session, jam session, jam session, jam session, jam session, jam session, jam session, jam session, jam session, jam session, jam session, jam session, jam session, jam session, jam session, jam session, jam session, jam session, jam session, jam session, jam session, jam session, jam session, jam session, jam session, jam session, jam session, jam session, jam session, jam session, jam session, jam session, jam session, jam session, jam session, jam session, jam session, jam session, jam session, jam session, jam session, jam session, jam session, jam session, jam session, jam session, jam session, jam session, jam session, jam session, jam session, jam session, jam session, jam session, jam session, jam session, jam session, jam session, jam session, jam session, jam session, jam session, jam session, jam session, jam session, j

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0: Shout. 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

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You need some activator. You need some activator. You need some activator. You need some activator. You need some activator. You need some activator.

You need some activator. 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You need some activator. Activator. You need some activator. Activator. You need some activator. Activator. You need some activator. Activator. You need some activator. Activate, activate, activate, activate, activate, activate, activate, activate.

Every day I go to work, work, work, and submit, work.